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2: News. I'm Carmen Roberts. A scary night for passengers on a Frontier Airlines flight taking off from Denver International. The plane struck and killed a pedestrian on the runway.
3: Smoke was reported in the cabin, and passengers were evacuated via slides as a precautionary measure. The identity of the person, though, is still unknown.
2: Fox's Max Gordon. The U.S. says despite ramped up military action in the Strait of Hormuz, the ceasefire is holding, but Democrats are blasting the Trump administration over the wide-ranging cost of the war.
4: 13 service members killed, hundreds wounded, thousands of civilians killed. The global economy in free fall, you know, gas prices, fertilizer, all of that had happened, and we hadn't gotten any closer to accomplishing our goals.
2: Congressman Adam Smith on MSNBC's The Weekend. 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
5: Here's your regional radio KJEL Skyscan forecast. Partly cloudy tonight with a low of 56. Winds out of the west around 5 miles per hour. 67 tomorrow. Partly cloudy skies tomorrow night, lows level off around 45. Clear skies and dry Monday and Tuesday, mid-70s, Monday, upper 70s by Tuesday. I'm Staff Meteorologist Jennifer Wojcicki. Currently, it's 80 degrees.

0: sunrise chores to sunset chilling.
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0: Here's your regional radio KJEL Skyscan forecast. Partly cloudy tonight with a low of 56. Winds out of the west around 5 miles per hour. 67 tomorrow. Partly cloudy skies tomorrow night, lows level off around 45. Clear skies and dry Monday and Tuesday, mid-70s, Monday, upper 70s by Tuesday. I'm Staff Meteorologist Jennifer Wojcicki. Currently, it's 80 degrees.
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1: News. I'm Carmen Roberts. A possible boat explosion in North Miami Beach injures at least 11 people today.
2: On arrival, our units found multiple patients with various injuries, some burns, some minor injuries.
1: Miami-Dade Fire Rescue Battalion Chief Juan Arias tells Fox News they transported the injured to hospitals, but no word on their conditions or what caused the incident. A Frontier Airlines jet hit and killed a pedestrian on the runway in Denver last night.
3: From Denver airport officials, they say that pedestrian jumped into the perimeter fence and was hit just 2 minutes later while crossing the runway. She has not been identified, is not believed to be an employee of the airport, and the airport has since examined the fence line and found it to be intact.
1: Fox's Madeline Rivera. 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
4: Here's your regional radio KJEL Skyscan forecast. Partly cloudy tonight with a low of 56. Winds out of the west around 5 miles per hour. 67 tomorrow. Partly cloudy skies tomorrow night, lows of aloft around 45. Clear skies and dry Monday and Tuesday, mid-70s. Monday, upper 70s by Tuesday. I'm Staff Meteorologist Jennifer Wojcicki. Currently 78.

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0: Here's your regional radio KJEL Skyscan forecast. Partly cloudy tonight with a low of 56. Winds out of the west around 5 miles per hour. 67 tomorrow. Partly cloudy skies tomorrow night, lows level off around 45. Clear skies and dry Monday and Tuesday, mid-70s, Monday, upper 70s by Tuesday. I'm staff meteorologist Jennifer Wojcicki. Currently 78.
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1: I'm Daria Aldinger, Homeland Security Secretary Mark Wayne Mullen blames Democrats for holding

0: deadly strike at Denver International Airport last night. A Frontier Airlines plane hit and killed a woman on the tarmac. Authorities say that she was a trespasser who'd hopped a fence. 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
1: 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Lows of aloft around 56. Tonight, under partly cloudy skies, westerly winds around 5 miles per hour. Tomorrow, high of 67. Partly cloudy skies, tomorrow night, lows around 45. Clear skies and dry, Monday and Tuesday, mid-70s, Monday, upper 70s, by Tuesday. I'm staff meteorologist Jennifer Wojcicki. Right now, it's 76 degrees.

0: sunrise chores to sunset chilling.
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0: Here's your regional radio KJEL Skyscan forecast. Lows of aloft around 56. Tonight, under partly cloudy skies, westerly winds around 5 miles per hour. Tomorrow, high of 67. Partly cloudy skies, tomorrow night, lows around 45. Clear skies and dry, Monday and Tuesday, mid-70s, Monday, upper 70s, by Tuesday. I'm Staff Meteorologist Jennifer Wojcicki. Right now, it's 76 degrees.
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1: Fox News, I'm Chris DeMeo. U.S. allies are now lending a helping hand in the Strait of Hormuz.
2: Senior British official tells Fox the HMS Dragon Type 45 destroyer now is in the Gulf to protect ships in the waterway. The UK's Ministry of Defense today explains that the ship will support efforts to clear mines and, again, protect ships.
1: That's Fox's Alex Hogan. France is also sending an aircraft carrier to the region. A pedestrian is struck and killed on the runway by a plane at Denver International Airport as it was taking off Friday night. The incident causing a brief engine fire with smoke in the cabin.
3: The Airbus A321 was carrying 224 passengers and 7 crew members. Airport officials say they checked the fence line after the incident, finding it intact. The identity of the person, though, is still unknown.

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0: Here's your regional radio KJEL Skyscan forecast.
1: Lows dip down to about 56 tonight under mainly cloudy skies, northwest winds around 5 miles per hour.
0: Cloudy skies with a few peaks of sun
1: tomorrow,
0: slight chance of rain showers.
1: Highs level off around 67.
0: Partly cloudy skies
1: tomorrow night, lows level off around 45.
0: I'm staff meteorologist Jennifer Wojcicki. Right now, 72.
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1: Fox News, I'm Deborah Valentine. Iran is threatening to attack a U.S. base in the Middle East if more Iranian vessels are attacked. This as the U.S. military continues to block the Strait of Hormuz as part of Operation Epic Fury.
2: The warning aired on Iranian state TV. It comes one day after the U.S. struck two Iranian oil tankers and as the U.S. waits for Iran's response on a peace proposal.
1: Fox's Molly Line reporting. A possible boat explosion at a popular Florida tourist attraction Saturday injures at least 11 people. Miami-Dade Fire and Rescue Battalion Chief Juan Arias on scene.
3: On arrival, our units found multiple patients with various injuries, some burns, some minor injuries.
1: Victims' conditions are unknown at this time. The cause of the incident is under investigation. 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
4: Here's your regional radio KJEL Skyscan forecast. Mainly cloudy skies overnight with lows around 56. Northwesterly winds around 5 miles per hour. Slight chance of rain showers Sunday. High temperatures reach up to 67. Cloudy skies with a few peaks of sun. Partly cloudy skies Sunday night. Lows dip down to about 45. I'm staff meteorologist Jennifer Fujitsky. Currently 70.

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0: Here's your regional radio KJEL Skyscan forecast. Mainly cloudy skies overnight with lows around 56. Northwesterly winds around 5 miles per hour. Slight chance of rain showers. Sunday, high temperatures reach up to 67. Cloudy skies with a few peaks of sun. Partly cloudy skies Sunday night, lows dip down to about 45. I'm staff meteorologist Jennifer Wojcicki. Currently 70.
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1: News. I'm Chris DeMeo. U.S. allies are now lending a helping hand in the Strait of Hormuz.
2: Senior British official tells Fox the HMS Dragon Type 45 destroyer now is in the Gulf to protect ships in the waterway. The UK's Ministry of Defense today explains that the ship will support efforts to clear mines and again protect ships.
1: Fox's Alex Hogan. France also sending an aircraft carrier to the region. A tragic incident on an airport runway in Denver Friday night.
3: Runway at Denver International Airport is back open after a Frontier jet struck and killed a trespasser late Friday. The impact sparked an engine fire that filled the cabin with smoke. 12 people inside the plane were hurt, 5 of them hospitalized.
1: Fox's Molly Line. Former Atlanta Braves manager Bobby Cox has died. He led the Braves to 14 straight division titles during the late 90s and early 2000s. Cox was 84. 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
4: Here's your regional radio KJEL Skyscan forecast. Mainly cloudy skies overnight with lows around 56. Northwesterly winds around 5 miles per hour. Slight chance of rain showers. Sunday, high temperatures reach up to 67. Cloudy skies with a few peaks of sun. Partly cloudy skies, Sunday night, lows dip down to about 45. I'm staff meteorologist Jennifer Wojcicki. Currently, it's 68 degrees.
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1: This is gonna hurt. This is gonna hurt like hell. 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

0: Here's your regional radio KJEL Skyscan forecast. Mainly cloudy skies overnight with lows around 56. Northwesterly winds around 5 miles per hour. Slight chance of rain showers. Sunday, high temperatures reach up to 67. Cloudy skies with a few peaks of sun. Partly cloudy skies. Sunday night, lows dip down to about 45. I'm staff meteorologist Jennifer Wojcicki. Currently, it's 68 degrees.
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1: News. I'm Chris DeMeo. U.S. allies are now lending a helping hand in the Strait of Hormuz.
2: Senior British officials tell Fox the HMS Dragon Type 45 destroyer now is in the Gulf to protect ships in the waterway. The UK's Ministry of Defense today explains that the ship will support efforts to clear mines and again protect ships.
1: Fox's Alex Hogan. France also sending an aircraft carrier to the region. A tragic incident on an airport runway in Denver Friday night.
2: Runway at Denver International Airport is back open after a Frontier jet struck and killed a trespasser late Friday. The impact sparked an engine fire that filled the cabin with smoke. 12 people inside the plane were hurt, 5 of them hospitalized.
1: Fox's Molly Lyon. Former Atlanta Braves manager Bobby Cox has died. He led the Braves to 14 straight division titles during the late 90s and early 2000s. Cox was 84. 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
3: Here's your regional radio KJEL Skyscan forecast. Mainly cloudy skies overnight with lows around 56. Northwesterly winds around 5 miles per hour. Slight chance of rain showers. Sunday, high temperatures reach up to 67. Cloudy skies with a few peaks of sun. Partly cloudy skies, Sunday night, lows dip down to about 45. I'm staff meteorologist Jennifer Wojcicki. Currently, 67.
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0: Here's your regional radio KJEL Skyscan forecast. Mainly cloudy skies overnight with lows around 56. Northwesterly winds around 5 miles per hour. Slight chance of rain showers. Sunday, high temperatures reach up to 67. Cloudy skies with a few peaks of sun. Partly cloudy skies Sunday night, lows dip down to about 45. I'm staff meteorologist Jennifer Wojcicki. Currently 67.
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1: News. I'm Deborah Valentine. Iran's Revolutionary Guard Navy warns of a heavy assault on one of the U.S. bases in the region. More from Fox's Alex Hogan.
2: Iran threatening to attack a U.S. base in the Middle East if more Iranian vessels are attacked.
1: Iranian State TV reported the warning a day after the U.S. struck two Iranian oil tankers. Tehran says it's in no hurry to respond to the latest U.S. peace proposal to end the conflict. A pitching prospect for the San Diego Padres self-deports after pleading guilty to transporting undocumented migrants within the U.S. Fox's Chris Tomeo.
3: Humberto Cruz, a pitcher ranked as the Padres' fifth best prospect, pled guilty to a misdemeanor charge related to receiving money for the transport.
1: Atlanta Braves Hall of Fame manager Bobby Cox has died at the age of 84. He managed the Braves in the 1990s, leading the team to a World Series victory in 1995. 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
1: Sending mom hugs. Mm. Sending kisses. But most of all, sending love. 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

out of the blue, drifting off to the evening news. She said, honey, what would you do if you'd have never met me? 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

0: Here's your regional radio KJEL Skyscan forecast. Mainly cloudy skies overnight with lows around 56. Northwesterly winds around 5 miles per hour. Slight chance of rain showers. Sunday, high temperatures reach up to 67. Cloudy skies with a few peaks of sun. Partly cloudy skies. Sunday night, lows dip down to about 45. I'm staff meteorologist Jennifer Wojcicki. Right now, it's 65 degrees.
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2: Here's your regional radio KJEL Skyscan forecast. Lows of aloft around 56. Overnight, under partly cloudy skies, northeast winds around 5 miles per hour. More clouds than sun, Sunday, slight chance of rain showers. Highs level off around 70. Partly cloudy skies, Sunday night, lows dip down to about 46. I'm staff meteorologist Jennifer Wojcicki. Currently, it's 63 degrees.
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0: Here's your regional radio KJEL Skyscan forecast. Lows of aloft around 56. Overnight, under partly cloudy skies, northeast winds around 5 miles per hour. More clouds than sun, Sunday, slight chance of rain showers. Highs level off around 70. Partly cloudy skies, Sunday night, lows dip down to about 46. I'm staff meteorologist Jennifer Wojcicki. Currently, it's 63 degrees.
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1: News. I'm Chris DeMeo. U.S. allies are now lending a helping hand in the Strait of Hormuz.
2: Senior British official tells Fox the HMS Dragon Type 45 destroyer now is in the Gulf to protect ships in the waterway. The UK's Ministry of Defense today explains that the ship will support efforts to clear mines and again protect ships.
1: Fox's Alex Hogan at the White House. France is also sending an aircraft carrier to the region. Meantime, Iran with a warning to the U.S.
3: Iran threatening to attack a U.S. base in the Middle East if more Iranian vessels are attacked. The warning aired on Iranian state TV. It comes one day after the U.S. struck two Iranian oil tankers and as the U.S. waits for Iran's response on a peace proposal.
1: That's Fox's Molly Line reporting. The British military says a ship caught fire after being hit by an unknown projectile off the coast of Qatar. 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

0: Here's your regional radio KJEL SkyScan forecast. Lows of aloft around 56. Overnight, under partly cloudy skies, northeast winds around 5 miles per hour. More clouds than sun, Sunday, slight chance of rain showers. Highs level off around 70. Partly cloudy skies, Sunday night, lows dip down to about 46. I'm staff meteorologist Jennifer Wojcicki. Right now, 61.
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1: Fox News, I'm Deborah Valentine. A cruise ship stricken by a hantavirus outbreak docks at Spain's Canary Islands off West Africa. Fox's Chanley Painter.
2: 8 cases of hantavirus have been linked to the ship, and 3 people have died. 17 Americans on the ship will now be flown to Nebraska to be monitored by a CDC team.
1: The World Health Organization says 140 people being allowed to disembark and fly home are not showing symptoms of the virus. It's day 2 of a 3-day ceasefire between Russia and Ukraine as Russia holds a victory parade on Saturday commemorating the defeat of Nazi Germany. Fox's Stephanie Bennett.
3: Ahead of the parade, Russia and Ukraine agreed to that 3-day ceasefire. President Donald Trump said he made the request directly to the two presidents, and both sides will also exchange 1,000 prisoners each.
1: There is no peace agreement in the 4-year-plus conflict. 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
4: Here's your regional radio KJEL Skyscan forecast. Lows of aloft around 56. Overnight, under partly cloudy skies, northeast winds around 5 miles per hour. More clouds than sun, Sunday, slight chance of rain showers. Highs level off around 70. Partly cloudy skies, Sunday night, lows dip down to about 46. I'm staff meteorologist Jennifer Wojcicki.

0: sunrise chores to sunset chilling.
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0: Here's your regional radio KJEL Skyscan forecast. Lows of aloft around 56. Overnight, under partly cloudy skies, northeast winds around 5 miles per hour. More clouds than sun, Sunday, slight chance of rain showers. Highs level off around 70. Partly cloudy skies, Sunday night, lows dip down to about 46. I'm staff meteorologist Jennifer Wojcicki. Right now, it's 60 degrees.
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1: News, I'm Paul Stevens. A cruise ship hit by a hantavirus outbreak docks at Spain's Canary Islands off of West Africa.
2: 8 cases of hantavirus have been linked to the ship, and 3 people have died. 17 Americans on the ship will now be flown to Nebraska to be monitored by a CDC team.
1: Fox's Chandley Painter, the World Health Organization, saying 140 people have been allowed to disembark and fly home. They're not showing any symptoms. Day 2 of a 3-day ceasefire between Russia and Ukraine. Russia holding a victory parade on Saturday, commemorating its defeat of Nazi Germany.
3: Ahead of the parade, Russia and Ukraine agreed to that 3-day ceasefire. President Donald Trump said he made the request directly to the two presidents, and both sides will also exchange 1,000 prisoners each.
1: Fox's Stephanie Bennett, Secretary of State Marco Rubio, saying there is no peace agreement in the 4-year-plus conflict. 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
4: Here's your regional radio KJEL Skyscan forecast. Slight chance of rain showers today. Otherwise, cloudy skies with a few peaks of sun. Daytime highs approaching 70. Northeast winds 8 to 15 miles per hour. Lows dip down to about 46. Tonight, partly cloudy skies. High temperatures reach up to 75. Tomorrow, bright sunshine expected. I'm staff meteorologist Jennifer Wojcicki. Right now, 50 knots.
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0: Here's your regional radio KJEL Skyscan forecast. Slight chance of rain showers today, otherwise cloudy skies with a few peaks of sun. Daytime highs approaching 70. Northeast winds 8 to 15 miles per hour. Lows dip down to about 46. Tonight, partly cloudy skies. High temperatures reach up to 75. Tomorrow, bright sunshine expected. I'm staff meteorologist Jennifer Wojcicki. Right now, 50 knots.
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1: Fox News, I'm Angelo Bavaro. Passengers on board that hantavirus-plagued cruise ship are deboarding after it arrived in the Canary Islands.
2: Well, none of the current passengers have tested positive for hantavirus. The outbreak did earlier kill three people on board and several others tested positive. The remaining passengers are now disembarking in groups by nationality, then go straight to the airport for flights to their home country.
1: Fox's Chanley Painter, 17 Americans on that ship will be flown to Nebraska to be monitored by the CDC. The U.S. blockade continues to intercept ships in the Strait of Hormuz as allies send support.
3: One senior British official tells Fox the HMS Dragon Type 45 destroyer now is in the Gulf to protect ships in the waterway. The U.K.'s Ministry of Defense today explains that the ship will support efforts to clear mines.
1: That is Fox's Alex Hogan. 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
4: Here's your regional radio KJEL Skyscan forecast. Slight chance of rain showers today, otherwise cloudy skies with a few peaks of sun. Daytime highs approaching 70. Northeast winds 8 to 15 miles per hour. Lows dip down to about 46. Tonight, partly cloudy skies. High temperatures reach up to 75. Tomorrow, bright sunshine expected. I'm staff meteorologist Jennifer Wojcicki. Currently 58.
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0: Here's your regional radio KJEL Skyscan forecast. Slight chance of rain showers today. Otherwise, cloudy skies with a few peaks of sun. Daytime highs approaching 70. Northeast winds 8 to 15 miles per hour. Lows dip down to about 46. Tonight, partly cloudy skies. High temperatures reach up to 75. Tomorrow, bright sunshine expected. I'm staff meteorologist Jennifer Wojcicki. Currently, 58.
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1: News. I'm Paul Stevens. Another warning from Iran.
2: Iran threatening to attack a U.S. base in the Middle East if more Iranian vessels are attacked.
1: And that's Fox's Alex Hogan, Iranian state TV, reporting the warning a day after the U.S. hit two Iranian oil tankers. Tehran says it's in no hurry to respond to the latest U.S. peace plan to end the conflict between the nations. Meantime, Bahrain saying it's arrested dozens linked to Iran's Revolutionary Guard Corps. A pitching prospect for baseball San Diego Padres self-deports after pleading guilty to transporting undocumented immigrants within the U.S.
3: Humberto Cruz, a pitcher ranked as the Padres' fifth best prospect, pled guilty to a misdemeanor charge related to receiving money for the transport.
1: And that's Fox's Chris DeMeo. Atlanta Braves Hall of Fame manager Bobby Cox has died. He was 84. 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
4: Here's your regional radio KJEL Skyscan forecast. Slight chance of rain showers today. Otherwise, cloudy skies with a few peaks of sun. Daytime highs approaching 70. Northeast winds 8 to 15 miles per hour. Lows dip down to about 46. Tonight, partly cloudy skies. High temperatures reach up to 75. Tomorrow, bright sunshine expected. I'm staff meteorologist Jennifer Wojcicki. Currently 58.
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0: Here's your regional radio KJEL Skyscan forecast. Slight chance of rain showers today. Otherwise, cloudy skies with a few peaks of sun. Daytime highs approaching 70. Northeast winds 8 to 15 miles per hour. Lows dip down to about 46. Tonight, partly cloudy skies. High temperatures reach up to 75. Tomorrow, bright sunshine expected. I'm staff meteorologist Jennifer Wojcicki. Currently, 58.
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1: 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She took my hand and said, "We're dancing," when they played her favorite song. 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
1: Fox News, I'm Angelo Bavaro. A British cargo ship has been attacked off the coast of Qatar.
2: The incident highlights the latest in a series of events in the Persian Gulf and Strait of Hormuz that show Iran is testing the fragile ceasefire. While the region waits to see how Iran will respond to the latest U.S. proposal to end the war.
1: Fox's Trey Yingst. Passengers are deboarding the hantavirus-stricken cruise ship after it arrived in Spain's Canary Islands.
3: The World Health Organization is reassuring people on the island that there's no risk to the public, and Spanish health officials say the passengers all remain asymptomatic. While none of the current passengers have tested positive for the hantavirus, the outbreak did earlier kill three people on board, while several others tested positive. 17 Americans on the ship will now be flown to Nebraska, where they will be monitored by a CDC team.
1: Fox's Chelly Painter, America is listening to Fox News.
4: Here's your regional radio KJEL Skyscan forecast. Slight chance for showers today. Otherwise, cloudy skies with a few peaks of sun. Highs level off around 70. Winds out of the northeast, 8 to 15 miles per hour. Lows level off around 46. Tonight, partly cloudy skies. Ample sunshine expected. Tomorrow, daytime highs approaching 75. I'm staff meteorologist Jennifer Wojcicki. Right now, 60.
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0: Here's your regional radio KJEL Skyscan forecast. Slight chance for showers today. Otherwise, cloudy skies with a few peaks of sun. Highs level off around 70. Winds out of the northeast, 8 to 15 miles per hour. Lows level off around 46. Tonight, partly cloudy skies. Ample sunshine expected. Tomorrow, daytime highs approaching 75. I'm staff meteorologist Jennifer Wojcicki. Right now, 60.
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1: News. I'm Paul Stevens. Possible signs of diplomatic progress between the U.S. and Iran.
2: Reports indicate that Iran has responded to the U.S. peace proposal to end the war, giving their response to Pakistani mediators. Now, initial reports in Iranian state media indicate their response focuses on ending the war and ensuring security in the Strait of Hormuz. There is no mention of Iran's nuclear program.
1: Trey Yingston, Tel Aviv. The first passengers who got off a cruise ship where deadly hantavirus cases first broke out are now flying out of the Canary Islands.
3: Officials say none of those passengers have shown symptoms of the virus yet. 17 Americans will soon be flown to Nebraska, where they'll be monitored by a CDC team. At least six more states are monitoring cruise passengers who previously disembarked.
1: And that's Fox's Chanley Painter. 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
4: Here's your regional radio KJEL Skyscan forecast. High temperatures reach up to 68 today under mainly cloudy skies, northeast winds 8 to 15 miles per hour. Lows dip down to about 46 tonight, partly cloudy. Ample sunshine expected tomorrow. Daytime high is approaching 75. Clear skies and dry Tuesday and Wednesday with highs in the upper 70s. I'm staff meteorologist Jennifer Wojcicki. Currently, it's 61 degrees.
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0: Here's your regional radio KJEL SkyScan forecast. High temperatures reach up to 68 today under mainly cloudy skies, northeast winds 8 to 15 miles per hour. Lows dip down to about 46 tonight, partly cloudy. Ample sunshine expected tomorrow. Daytime highs approaching 75. Clear skies and dry Tuesday and Wednesday with highs in the upper 70s. I'm staff meteorologist Jennifer Wojcicki. Currently, it's 61 degrees.
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0: Hello, this is Pastor Ellen Martin from the First Congregational Church here in Lebanon, Missouri. This week, our scripture comes from John 14, verses 15 and 18 and 19. If you love me, you will keep my commandments, and I will ask the Father, and he will give you another advocate to be with you forever. I will not leave you orphaned. I am coming to you. Jesus continues to say goodbye to his beloved disciples. He wants them to carry on, which means keeping his commandments. It's a hard order, so Jesus will leave the advocate, the Holy Spirit, to give them wisdom and strength. This reminds us that we can't do it alone and aren't expected to. Sometimes it's just easier to be hypocritical, it seems, than to work hard and follow Jesus' commandment to love God and love our neighbor. Can I just do it part of the time when I'm not so busy and emotional? I would certainly follow the commandments if people weren't so mean and self-centered. And my favorite excuse, they're just too hard. We aren't really expected to actually keep them, are we? Along with being told to obey the commandments, the disciples are worried about being left alone. They will feel like orphans. If you've lost your mother and father, you know how it feels. You feel like an orphan, even if you are 60 years old or more. But Jesus reminds them again that he will not desert them, but will come for them. Just hang in there. God has a plan, and you're in it. We have to be reminded of this too, just like the early disciples. Life is hard. We doubt and feel confused, and we just don't understand it all. What does the future hold for us? No matter what it holds, Jesus promises that the Advocate, the Holy Spirit, will always be there. An advocate supports and stands in for us. We don't have to understand it all, do it all, or be all. Life changes and people leave us. Jesus left them, but they carried on with Jesus' instructions and blessings. God in Christ is always there for us too, inviting us to be in God's story. Have a great week and remember, you are not an orphan.
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1: Fox News, I'm Angelo Bavaro. Reports say Iran has responded to the U.S. peace proposal to end the war.
2: Now, initial reports in Iranian state media indicate their response focuses on ending the war and ensuring security in the Strait of Hormuz. There is no mention of Iran's nuclear program, a key agenda item for the Trump administration.
1: Fox's Trey Yingst. The first planes have left the Canary Islands filled with passengers who disembarked from that hantavirus-linked cruise ship.
3: Officials say none of those passengers have shown symptoms of the virus yet. 17 Americans will soon be flown to Nebraska, where they'll be monitored by a CDC team. At least six more states are monitoring cruise passengers who previously disembarked.
1: That is Fox's Chanley Painter. 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
4: Here's your regional radio KJEL Skyscan forecast. High temperatures reach up to 68 today under mainly cloudy skies, northeast winds 8 to 15 miles per hour. Lows dip down to about 46 tonight, partly cloudy. Ample sunshine expected tomorrow. Daytime highs approaching 75. Clear skies and dry Tuesday and Wednesday with highs in the upper 70s. I'm staff meteorologist Jennifer Wojcicki. Currently 62.
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1: Well, I woke up in places that I couldn't remember. Who's lying next to me? 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

0: Here's your regional radio KJEL Skyscan forecast. High temperatures reach up to 68 today under mainly cloudy skies, northeast winds 8 to 15 miles per hour. Lows dip down to about 46 tonight, partly cloudy. Ample sunshine expected tomorrow. Daytime high is approaching 75. Clear skies and dry Tuesday and Wednesday with highs in the upper 70s. I'm staff meteorologist Jennifer Wojcicki. Currently 62.
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1: Yes, hello and good Sunday morning. Frank Reinhardt for the Lebanon Claws and Paws Animal Adoption Center. I've got three dogs and three cats to tell you about that are up for adoption this coming week. First up, on the canine side of the center, we have Ranger. Ranger is a little under a year old Kerr Shepherd mixed dog who came to us looking for his forever home. Ranger has a lot of energy and would be perfect with a family or owner who can be more dominant than he is. Toby's a very handsome and sweet Lab Dane mixed dog who's looking for a forever home. This boy came to us as a pup and is one of our longest doggy residents. A home on a farm or with a big backyard would really make his day. Daisy's my last dog this morning. Daisy is a four-year-old brindle pit mix who came to us when her owner was no longer able to care for her. Daisy is fine with cats and most dogs as long as she is able to meet them first. Daisy would love a home where she can run in the backyard and rest on a nice couch. The fee for adopting one of our dogs is $175 and up. Out of that, we'll issue a $32 certificate towards their spay or neuter if it has not already been done. All of our animals receive wormer and vaccinations as soon as they come to the center. All animals over 4 months of age receive their rabies vaccines as well, and they're also microchipped. Turning to the feline side of the center, first up, we have Butters. Butters is a handsome blonde cat who has a lot of love to give his future family. This sweet boy will love curling up in your lap for hours while you watch TV, or even get up in the window and enjoy the sun while napping even more. Cecil is a 10-month-old creamy orange cat who is looking for a forever home. This boy is so playful and cuddly, who would love a family of playful kiddos to keep him occupied. Blue's my last cat this morning. Blue's a very handsome gray tabby who loved to cuddle and be with his people. If it's a lap he can be on, he's there and ready for love. A small home or apartment would be perfect for him. The fee for adopting one of our cats is $65, and out of that, we'll issue a $22 certificate to our spay or neuter if it has not already been done. All of our animals receive wormer and vaccinations as soon as they come to the center. All animals over 4 months of age receive their rabies vaccines as well. If you have any questions, give us a call, 417-532-9671. 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We invite everyone to come out and see the animals. If we don't have what you're looking for right then, we can take your name and phone number and we'll be in contact with you should we get in what you're looking for. As always, you can call us at 417-532-9671. Our hours of operations here at the center, Monday through Friday, 12 to 4:30 p.m. Saturday, 12 to 4 p.m. Sundays, of course, are closed. You can call anytime, leave a message, and we'll get back to you on the next business day. Now, with the hot weather upon us, please be mindful of the temperatures and ensure that your pets have access to a cool, dry place. And you have to be sure that they don't get too hot. Be sure they have lots of water and food. They depend on you to care for them, so please go the extra mile to make sure they're safe and not too hot. Thanks to all of you that have helped with donations to the center. We appreciate it so much. If you're ever minded to donate, here's a list of things that the center needs right now. First up, kitty litter, followed by dry dog food, dry cat food, powdered kitten formula. These are things that that the center needs right away. Puppy food, both wet and dry. Kitten food, both wet and dry. Peanut butter. 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Vinegar. Water bottles. And lastly, aluminum cans. Well, that's it for this Sunday. Thanks a lot for listening. I'm Frank Reinhart for the Lebanon Claws and Paws Animal Adoption Center.
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1: News. I'm Paul Stevens. Some possible diplomatic progress between the U.S. and Iran.
2: On Saturday, Secretary of State Marco Rubio, along with Special Envoy Steve Witkoff, met with the Qatari Prime Minister in Miami, trying to work out a path forward for a negotiated settlement with Iran.
1: And that's Fox's Trey Yingston, Tel Aviv, Israel. Meantime, the first passengers who got off a cruise ship where deadly hantavirus cases broke out now flying out of the Canary Islands.
3: 17 Americans will soon be flown to Nebraska, where they'll be monitored by a CDC team. At least six more states are monitoring cruise passengers who previously disembarked. And while none of the current passengers have tested positive for the hantavirus, the outbreak did earlier kill three people on board, and five passengers who left the ship are infected with the deadly virus.
1: Fox's Chandley Painter. 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
4: Here's your regional radio KJEL Skyscan forecast. High temperatures reach up to 68 today under mainly cloudy skies, northeast winds 8 to 15 miles per hour. Lows dip down to about 46 tonight, partly cloudy. Ample sunshine expected tomorrow. Daytime high is approaching 75. Clear skies and dry Tuesday and Wednesday with highs in the upper 70s. I'm staff meteorologist Jennifer Wojcicki. Currently 64.
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0: Here's your regional radio KJEL Skyscan forecast. High temperatures reach up to 68 today under mainly cloudy skies, northeast winds 8 to 15 miles per hour. Lows dip down to about 46 tonight, partly cloudy. Ample sunshine expected tomorrow. Daytime highs approaching 75. Clear skies and dry Tuesday and Wednesday with highs in the upper 70s. I'm staff meteorologist Jennifer Wojcicki. Currently 64.
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1: Fox News, I'm Angelo Bavaro. The first planes have left the Canary Islands filled with passengers who have disembarked from the hantavirus-linked cruise ship.
2: The World Health Organization is reassuring people on the island that there's no risk to the public. And Spanish health officials say the passengers all remain asymptomatic.
1: Fox's Chanley Painter, signs of diplomatic progress between the U.S. and Iran.
3: Reports indicate that Iran has responded to the U.S. peace proposal to end the war, giving their response to Pakistani mediators. Now, initial reports in Iranian state media indicate their response focuses on ending the war and ensuring security in the Strait of Hormuz. There is no mention of Iran's nuclear program.
1: Fox's Trey Yingst. President Trump set to visit China for a summit with Chinese leader Xi Jinping later this week. 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
4: Here's your regional radio KJEL Skyscan forecast. Mainly cloudy this afternoon with highs around 69. Winds out of the northeast, 8 to 15 miles per hour. Lows level off around 46. Tonight, partly cloudy. Clear skies tomorrow, highs level off around 75. Sunny skies and dry Tuesday and Wednesday with highs in the upper 70s. I'm staff meteorologist Jennifer Wojcicki. Currently, it's 67 degrees.
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0: Here's your regional radio KJEL Skyscan forecast. Mainly cloudy this afternoon with highs around 69. Winds out of the northeast, 8 to 15 miles per hour. Lows level off around 46. Tonight, partly cloudy. Clear skies tomorrow, highs level off around 75. Sunny skies and dry Tuesday and Wednesday with highs in the upper 70s. I'm staff meteorologist Jennifer Wojcicki. Currently, it's 67 degrees.
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1: News. I'm Carmen Roberts. Iran says it has responded to the U.S. peace proposal but did not release any details. GOP Senator David McCormick tells Fox News.
2: So I think we have to wait and see. I'm hoping the Iranians will go down a path to peace, but we have to be very careful. They are not trustworthy. It's in their interest. It's in the world's interest. But it's in their hands.
1: Meantime, Israeli Prime Minister Netanyahu says he does not rule out removing Iran's enriched uranium by force. Passengers aboard the Hansa virus-hit cruise ship, now anchored off Spain's Canary Islands, are beginning to evacuate.
3: The World Health Organization says repatriation flights have already taken off, returning people to Spain's capital of Madrid, France, and Canada.
1: Fox's CB Cotton. 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
1: Here's your regional radio KJEL Skyscan forecast. Mainly cloudy this afternoon with highs around 69. Winds out of the northeast, 8 to 15 miles per hour. Lows level off around 46. Tonight, partly cloudy. Clear skies tomorrow, highs level off around 75. Sunny skies and dry Tuesday and Wednesday with highs in the upper 70s. I'm staff meteorologist Jennifer Wojcicki. Currently 69.
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0: Here's your regional radio KJEL Skyscan forecast. Mainly cloudy this afternoon with highs around 69. Winds out of the northeast, 8 to 15 miles per hour. Lows level off around 46. Tonight, partly cloudy. Clear skies tomorrow, highs level off around 75. Sunny skies and dry Tuesday and Wednesday with highs in the upper 70s. I'm Staff Meteorologist Jennifer Wojcicki. Currently, 69.
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1: News. I'm Kathleen Maloney. 17 Americans aboard the cruise ship hit by a hantavirus outbreak will be quarantined in Nebraska. Health officials say there is no danger of another pandemic like the coronavirus.
2: This is one that has very limited ability to be transmitted person to person. In fact, it's a rare exception. And so we have no question about the fact that this really is on the end of its run right now.
1: Infectious disease expert Dr. Michael Osterholm on ABC's This Week. As President Trump prepares for a summit with China later this week, Republican Senator Pete Ricketts sells Fox's The Sunday Briefing.
3: We need to be looking at other markets to be able to place our products because Communist China has just demonstrated they're not great to deal with.
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4: Here's your regional radio KJEL SkyScan forecast. Mainly cloudy this afternoon with highs around 69. Winds out of the northeast, 8 to 15 miles per hour. Lows level off around 46. Tonight, partly cloudy. Clear skies tomorrow, highs level off around 75. Sunny skies and dry Tuesday and Wednesday with highs in the upper 70s. I'm staff meteorologist Jennifer Wojcicki. Right now, 70.
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0: Here's your regional radio KJEL Skyscan forecast. Mainly cloudy this afternoon with highs around 69. Winds out of the northeast, 8 to 15 miles per hour. Lows level off around 46. Tonight, partly cloudy. Clear skies tomorrow, highs level off around 75. Sunny skies and dry Tuesday and Wednesday with highs in the upper 70s. I'm staff meteorologist Jennifer Wojcicki. Right now, 70.
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1: News. I'm Kathleen Maloney. 17 Americans aboard the cruise ship hit by a hantavirus outbreak will be quarantined in Nebraska. Health officials say there is no danger of another pandemic like the coronavirus.
2: This is one that has very limited ability to be transmitted person to person. In fact, it's a rare exception. And so we have no question about the fact that this really is on the end of its run right now.
1: Infectious disease expert Dr. Michael Osterholm on ABC's This Week. As President Trump prepares for a summit with China later this week, Republican Senator Pete Ricketts tells Fox's The Sunday Briefing.
3: We need to be looking at other markets to be able to place our products because Communist China has just demonstrated they're not great to deal with.
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4: Here's your regional radio KJEL Skyscan forecast. More clouds than sun this afternoon, with daytime highs approaching 70. North winds 8 to 15 miles per hour. Partly cloudy tonight, lows level off around 46. Sunshine expected tomorrow, 75. Lots of sunshine and dry Tuesday and Wednesday, low 80s. Tuesday, upper 70s by Wednesday. I'm staff meteorologist Jennifer Wojcicki. Currently, it's 70 degrees.
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0: Here's your regional radio KJEL SkyScan forecast. More clouds than sun this afternoon, with daytime highs approaching 70. North winds 8 to 15 miles per hour. Partly cloudy tonight, lows level off around 46. Sunshine expected tomorrow, 75. Lots of sunshine and dry Tuesday and Wednesday, low 80s. Tuesday, upper 70s by Wednesday. I'm staff meteorologist Jennifer Wojcicki. Currently, it's 70 degrees.
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1: News. I'm Kathleen Maloney. Officials in Iran have sent a response to the latest U.S. ceasefire proposal, but President Trump doesn't approve, reacting on Truth Social.
2: The president wrote, "I have just read the response from Iran's so-called representatives. I don't like it. Totally unacceptable. Thank you for your attention to this matter."
1: Fox's Alex Hogan. Washington's proposal addressed a deal to end the war, reopen the Strait of Hormuz, and roll back Iran's nuclear program. Passengers who have been stranded on a cruise ship infected with a hantavirus outbreak are finally getting off.
3: More than 140 passengers aboard the MV Hondius, including 17 Americans, will recover from any symptoms in their home countries.
1: Fox's Gernal Scott. The ship next sailed to the Netherlands to be disinfected. 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
4: Here's your regional radio KJEL Skyscan forecast. Mainly cloudy skies expected this afternoon, with daytime highs approaching 70. North winds 8 to 15 miles per hour. Tonight, 46. Sunshine expected tomorrow, 75. Ample sunshine and dry Tuesday and Wednesday, low 80s. Tuesday, upper 70s by Wednesday. I'm staff meteorologist Jennifer Vujicki. Right now, it's 71 degrees.
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0: Here's your regional radio KJEL SkyScan forecast. Mainly cloudy skies expected this afternoon, with daytime highs approaching 70. North winds 8 to 15 miles per hour. Tonight, 46. Sunshine expected tomorrow, 75. Ample sunshine and dry Tuesday and Wednesday, low 80s. Tuesday, upper 70s by Wednesday. I'm staff meteorologist Jennifer Wojcicki. Right now, it's 71 degrees.
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1: News. I'm Carmen Roberts. President Trump reacts strongly to Iran's response to the U.S. peace plan. Fox's Alex Hogan says the president blasted Tehran in a post on social media.
2: Writing this on Truth Social, he said, "I have just read the response from Iran's so-called representatives. I don't like it. Totally unacceptable."
1: Iranian state media report that Tehran stressed the need for the U.S. to pay compensation for war damages and emphasized Iran's sovereignty over the Strait of Hormuz. The NTSB is gathering information about the evacuation of Frontier Airlines plane after it hit and killed a pedestrian on the runway Friday night at a Denver International Airport.
3: After the pilots brought the plane to a stop, everyone on board was evacuated using emergency slides. 12 people on the plane reported minor injuries and 5 were transported to local hospitals.
1: Fox says Max Gordon, America's listening to Fox News.
4: Here's your regional radio KJEL SkyScan forecast. Mainly cloudy skies expected this afternoon, with daytime highs approaching 70. North winds 8 to 15 miles per hour. Tonight, 46. Sunshine expected tomorrow, 75. Ample sunshine and dry Tuesday and Wednesday, low 80s, Tuesday, upper 70s by Wednesday. I'm staff meteorologist Jennifer Wojcicki. Currently 67.
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0: Here's your regional radio KJEL SkyScan forecast. Mainly cloudy skies expected this afternoon, with daytime highs approaching 70. North winds 8 to 15 miles per hour. Tonight, 46. Sunshine expected tomorrow, 75. Ample sunshine and dry Tuesday and Wednesday, low 80s, Tuesday, upper 70s by Wednesday. I'm Staff Meteorologist Jennifer Wojcicki. Currently 67.
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